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And that takes its time. About the shack outside the game. And you know what I'm talking about. Just let me know if you wanna go to that whole mile on the range. They got a lot of nice girls.

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0: Ogni giorno una line-up d'eccezione. Virgin Rock Live, un grande festival rock alla radio.
1: Well, it's good to be back in England and it's good to see all you again. Take it, dude.